So police in Mexico have been finding suspected motorcycle thieves duct taped to light poles with the stolen motorcycles parked nearby. And some of them had the word thief written across their forehead. The police are naming this guy the Mexican Batman because that's very much the style of what Batman would do. Leave the bad guys tied up with all the evidence right there for police. Now, officers believe this is more than one person who's involved and no arrests have been made in the vigilanteism. But has anybody talked to Señor Don Bruno Diaz? What he and his young ward, Ricardo, are up to these days?

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4: With your weather flash, I'm Bill Banks, UCtoday.org. 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Starting tonight, areas of smoke with mostly cloudy skies, a low around 66. Later tonight, an air quality alert is in effect due to smoke conditions in the listening area. Thursday brings smoke with partly sunny skies and a high near 84. Currently, it's 81 degrees and overcast. For UCtoday.org, I'm Bill Banks with your weather flash.
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Breathe deep the gathering gloom. 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Bedsitter people look back and lament. Another day's useless energy spent. Impassioned lovers wrestle as one. Lonely man cries for love and has none. New mother picks up and settles her son. Senior citizens wish they were young. Cold-hearted orb that rules the night removes the colors from our sight. Red is gray and yellow white, but we decide which is right and which is an illusion.

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1: 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Do you know who I'm talking about? 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

0: Let's find out what happened on this day back in 1940, where the tallest man in history, Robert Wadlow, died at the age of 32. At his death, he stood 8 feet, 11 inches. In 1986, Columbia Records cut ties with Johnny Cash. In 1988, the very first Die Hard movie was released. Huh, it must have been a Christmas in July sort of thing. In 1994, Hulk Hogan admitted under oath in a New York courtroom that he did take steroids between the years of 1976 to 1989 to, quote, get big. And it was 1997. Gianni Versace was shot to death outside of his home in Miami. The man believed to be the gunman was a suspected serial killer, Andrew Cunanan, and he was found dead 8 days later on a boat owned by Versace.
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Are you staying up late? Well, I am too. Let's have ourselves a midnight rendezvous. I'm your pal, Big Al Knight, and you're listening to Sunny 105.7, Canada Lakes' greatest hits.

Whoa, Big Al's heart is a pounding. Must be some heavy duty rock and roll coming up. I'm betting it's Van Halen. Here's Sammy Hagar's debut with the band back in 1986.

0: sharp, wasn't it?
1: 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What? 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

Are you staying up late? Well, I am too. Let's have ourselves a midnight rendezvous. 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
1: 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I'm Casey Petrowski from The Beatles Show. How good were The Beatles? So good that some of their demos were actually released as if they were studio masters, and there were other demos from the group that were as good as the studio masters that came out instead. 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
3: With your weather flash, I'm Bill Banks, uctoday.org. 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Starting tonight, areas of smoke with mostly cloudy skies, a low around 66. An air quality alert is in effect for the listening area due to smoke conditions. Looking ahead to Thursday, smoke with partly sunny skies and a high near 84. Currently, it's 78 and overcast. For uctoday.org, I'm Bill Banks with your weather flash.
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This is from Michael Jackson's Off the Wall album, released in 1979. Would you believe it? This song was first offered to Karen Carpenter before Michael grabbed it. How about that? Go to it, Michael.

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4: With your weather flash, I'm Bill Banks, UCToday.org. 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Starting tonight, areas of smoke with mostly cloudy skies, a low around 66. An air quality alert is in effect for the listening area due to smoke conditions. Looking ahead to Thursday, smoke with partly sunny skies and a high near 84. Currently, it's 78 and overcast. For UCToday.org, I'm Bill Banks with your weather flash.

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And hey, I'm Big Al Knight.

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Now, wait a minute. Did I hear you snoring? There's no snoring on the Big Al Night Overnight Show. I'll wake up. This song will get you going. Yeah, come on. Out of bed. Get your feet a tap. Here we go.

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And what are we doing? We're playing the greatest hits of all time. We're going to rock the house all night long. Right here on sunny 105.7 Canadota Lake.

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6: 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Starting tonight, areas of smoke with partly cloudy skies with a low around 66. Looking ahead to Thursday, smoke continues with partly sunny conditions and a high near 84. Thursday night brings more smoke, remaining partly cloudy with a low around 60. Currently at 73 and overcast. For UCToday.org, I'm Bill Banks with your weather flash.

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I'm your pal, Big Al Knight, and you're listening to Sunny 105.7. 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

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Back in 1985, Eric Carmen had a hit with the song Make Me Lose Control. Well, the record company made him change the title and the lyrics. 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
3: 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Starting tonight, an air quality alert is in effect due to smoke in the area. Partly cloudy skies with a low around 66. Looking ahead to Thursday, smoke continues with partly sunny conditions and a high near 84. Later Thursday night, smoke remains with partly cloudy skies and a low around 60. Currently it's 72 and overcast. For UCToday.org, I'm Bill Banks with...

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I'm your pal Big Al Knight, and I'm keeping you company all night long. Let's head over to some 1967 soul with the great Jackie Wilson.

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Stuck on Third Shift? 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
6: 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Starting tonight, an air quality alert is in effect due to smoke in the area. Later tonight, partly cloudy skies will develop with a low around 66. Looking ahead to Thursday, smoke continues with highs near 84. Currently, it is 70 degrees and overcast. For UCToday.org, I'm Bill Banks with your weather flash.

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during his recording career, Bobby V had 38 Hot 100 chart hits, and 10 of them reached the top 20. And he has 6 gold singles on top of that. Here he is doing his 1961 classic, Take Good Care of My Baby.

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3: Here's what's happening at Lincolnville Baptist Church. 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
4: With your weather flash, I'm Bill Banks, UCToday.org. 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Starting tonight, an air quality alert is in effect due to smoke in the area. Later tonight, areas of smoke with partly cloudy skies and a low around 66. Looking ahead to Thursday, smoke continues with partly sunny conditions and a high near 84. Currently, it's 70 degrees and mainly clear. For UCToday.org, I'm Bill Banks with your weather flash.

Julian Lennon sent in a demo to Charisma Records back in 1985. He used an assumed name. He didn't want anybody to know that he was John Lennon's son. He wanted to get a record deal all on his own. Kudos to Julian. This is his biggest hit, Too Late for Goodbyes, a song about his dad. 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
4: 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Starting tonight, an air quality alert is in effect due to smoke in the listening area. Partly cloudy skies with a low around 66. Looking ahead to Thursday, smoke continues with partly sunny conditions and a high near 84 degrees. Later Thursday night, smoke remains with a low around 60. Currently, it's 70 and overcast. For UCToday.org, I'm Bill Banks with your weather flash.

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How about that? You go, Bruce.

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4: 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This morning, smoke is present with mostly cloudy skies and a low around 66. Later today, smoke continues with mostly sunny conditions, reaching a high near 82. Tonight, smoke remains with partly cloudy skies and a low around 60. Currently, it's 72 and overcast. For UCtoday.org, I'm...

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That way you don't miss out on any of our way cool programming. Right?

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1: 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I'm Casey Petrowski from The Beatles Show. 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
4: 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Starting today, an air quality alert is in effect for the listening area. This morning, smoke with mostly sunny skies and a high near 82. Tonight, smoke continues with partly cloudy skies, a low around 60. Currently, it's 71 and partly cloudy. For UCToday.org, I'm Bill Banks with your weather flash.

I've Had the Time of My Life, from Bill Medley and Jennifer Warnes. 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
1: Canadota Lake's greatest hits.
0: It's Thursday. My beautiful bride right here at my side. Hello, Heidi. How
1: are
0: you doing?
1: Hello, John. I'm great. How are you?
0: I am also great. And we got a Dear John letter coming up here from a young lady who

0: who is going to college, and she's in a lease with a couple of other people. Does it seem early for this stuff?
1: I suppose you have to line it up ahead of time.
0: Yeah, I just, boy. And it says that they had to sign a 12-month lease, so they moved in a little early. But this seems like a lot early, but I don't know. Maybe not. I have no idea. When does college start?
1: August, probably.
0: I suppose, yeah. Anyway, we're going to chat about that. If you have any advice, she's already kind of regretting signing a lease with these particular people.
1: Uh-oh.
0: So it's not going great, but I'm telling you, I guarantee it could be a whole lot worse than some of the stuff I'm reading here. If you'd like to chime in and maybe even let her know about some of the things you had to deal with, so maybe she feels a little better about, you know, this being the way it is. You can chime in, though, with advice at facebook.com/John and Heidi Show.
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2: Today is National Cherry Day.
1: I like cherries.
2: I like cherries too. And I think this sounds excellent. It's a cherry bourbon delight. It is bourbon, cherry liqueur, whipped cream, and a little cinnamon sprinkled on top. I think it sounds super yummy. And I sent that over to you.
1: Do you think I would like this one, Heidi?
2: I think you might. It's going to be a little sweet. Yeah.
1: Did you notice I walked away while you were doing that?
2: I did. I did, in fact, notice.
1: I left my phone sitting way over there. I was like, I'm going to go get it because I'm pretty darn sure I didn't turn the ringer off. And if it rings, Heidi is going to give me so much, so much guff because her phone is usually the one that rings.
2: Yep, so, it is.
1: Yeah. Well, I'm going to throw a link to that drink, Heidi. It's okay. In the show notes for today at johnandheidishow.com.
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6: 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I'm Trey Westerberg. This update brought to you by KFC. Corey police reported the arrest Tuesday of 46-year-old Ryan Burroughs July 11th on a bench warrant issued by Erie County authorities. Burroughs was taken into custody at South Center and East Church Streets. He was later transported to the Erie County Prison. Music in the Park Summer Music Series continues this week with Tyler McLean. The performance starts at 6:30 p.m. at the Corey City Park. Bring a chair and enjoy the music. Thursday in the Park is hosted by the Corey Arts Council. A Union City man has been cited following a two-vehicle crash on Interstate 90 in Fairview Township. Pennsylvania State Police say 44-year-old Tommy Wright was traveling westbound on Monday afternoon when traffic slowed ahead. Investigators say Wright failed to stop in time and struck the rear of another pickup truck. Wright and his passenger, a 43-year-old Union City woman, were transported to UPMC Hammett for treatment. Police say the driver of the second vehicle, a 61-year-old man from Mesa, Arizona, and his 62-year-old passenger from Everett, Washington, were not injured. State police cited Washington for driving while his operating privilege was suspended or revoked. I'm Trey Westerberg from UCtoday.org.
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5: 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President Trump is meeting with new South Carolina Republican Senator Darlene Graham today at the White House. Later in the day, Trump welcomes El Salvadoran President Nayib Bukele to the Oval Office. Then, at 9 p.m. Eastern, Trump delivers an address to the nation about election integrity. According to Western folklore, if you have an itchy right hand, that suggests incoming money. So let's hope it itches a lot. Bree Tennis explains.
6: After 34 draws, the Mega Millions has rolled over again. Friday's jackpot estimated to be $672 million. The mathematical odds of winning that jackpot are really small, about 1 in 290 million. But when you buy that $5 ticket, you're really buying the dream. Quitting your job, buying a house, buying a new car, something fancy, and a couple of trips. First class, of course. The drawing is Friday at 8 p.m. I'm Bree Tennis.
5: And Texas is bracing for life-threatening flash flooding as heavy rain targets the Hill Country and Big Bend regions. I'm Mark Mayfield.
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8: The Major League Baseball season starts back up tonight with one game on the schedule. The Phillies play host to the Mets. 3-6 Aaron Nola starts for Philadelphia. 2-1 Christian Scott, the starter for New York. The Phillies went into the All-Star break 2 games behind the division-leading Braves in the NL East. They won 2 in a row, while the Mets have struggled all season. They're 16 games out in the division and dropped 3 straight heading into the break. The Brewers padded their starting rotation, trading for Astros righty Lance McCullers Jr. and lefty Colton Gordon. In return, the Astros get Jaden Fielder, the son of former Brewers star Prince Fielder, and the grandson of Cecil Fielder. The World Cup championship is set. Argentina will take on Spain. Argentina advanced with a 2-1 win on Wednesday over England after Spain shut out France 2-0 on Tuesday.
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12: 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An air quality alert is in effect today, issued by the National Weather Service. This morning, smoke with mostly sunny skies and a high near 82. Tonight, smoke continues with partly cloudy skies, a low around 60. Currently, it's 71 and partly cloudy. For UCtoday.org, I'm Bill Banks with your weather flash.

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2: John and Heidi.
0: Now, big screen, little screen, Obsession has notched another major box office milestone, clearing $400 million in global ticket sales. 2 months in theaters, the indie horror breakout has grossed $403 million, including $245 million domestically. Our son was actually talking about this movie. It was produced by a YouTuber. And they only put $750,000 into this movie. Now $400 million has come out of it. So I guarantee you they're going to do pretty darn well.
1: They already have. That's fantastic.
0: And I bet he's working on some more movies. A new book dedicated to the reality competition series, The Official Survivor Companion, is going to hit shelves in March. And I know there's a lot of folks over the years that have been involved in that. I know two people personally who were on that show. And again, there's a bit, it's been doing this thing since 2001. Or I'm sorry, 2000, May 31st, 2000. It's aired 50 seasons because they do like two seasons per year, which is, again, sounds wild.
1: That's crazy.
0: And The Odyssey has finally been unveiled to members of the film press. So there are people who are getting a chance to watch it early. And it opens in theaters, I believe, tomorrow, July 17th. So, yeah, it's going to be on the big screen real soon. Folks are going to get a chance to see it. That is your big screen, little screen report on the John and Heidi Show.
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0: Heidi, did you know the human body contains about 37 trillion cells? Yeah, somebody said and counted every single one. I don't know how they know that. Each performs a specialized function. Together, they keep your body alive and they keep your body balanced.
1: It's a beautiful, perfect design.
0: I've got some of those cells that are kind of taking some time off, though. I'm like, hey, I'm not all that balanced and alive over here. But, you know, for the rest of you cells, good job. Like 36 and a half trillion are doing a good job. There's half a trillion that are like really sloughing. 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
5: Local news now from uctoday.org. I'm Trey Westerberg. This update brought to you by Bank of America. A Union City man has been cited following a two-vehicle crash on Interstate 90 in Fairview Township. Pennsylvania State Police say 44-year-old Tommy Wright was traveling westbound on Monday afternoon when traffic slowed ahead. Investigators say Wright failed to stop in time and struck the rear of another pickup truck. Wright and his passenger, a 43-year-old Union City woman, were transported to UPMC Hammett for treatment. Police say the driver of the second vehicle, a 61-year-old man from Mesa, Arizona, and his 62-year-old passenger from Everett, Washington, were not injured. State police cited Washington for driving while his operating privilege was suspended or revoked. Corey police reported the arrest Tuesday of 46-year-old Ryan Burroughs July 11th on a bench warrant issued by Erie County authorities. Burroughs was taken into custody at South Center and East Church Streets. He was later transported to the Erie County Prison. Music in the Park's summer music series continues this week with Tyler McLean. The performance starts at 6:30 p.m. at the Corey City Park. Bring a chair and enjoy the music. Thursday in the Park is hosted by the Corey Arts Council. I'm Trey Westerberg from uctoday.org.
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7: NFL free agency. Alvin Kamara has agreed to a reworked contract to stay put with the Saints. Cowboys wide receiver George Pickens will play the 2026 season on his $27.3 million franchise tender after the deadline for tag players to agree to long-term contracts has passed. NHL Steve Yzerman has stepped down as Red Wings GM. He was a team captain there for 2 decades and won 3 Stanley Cups with the team. He had success as the GM of the Tampa Bay Lightning, laying the groundwork for back-to-back Stanley Cup wins after he left for Detroit in 2019, but it's been 10 seasons since the Red Wings have made the postseason. And then just a few months ago, Captain Dylan Larkin publicly requested a trade. World Cup Wednesday, Argentina beat England 2-1 to advance to the final. They'll take on Spain this Sunday. One Major League Baseball game tonight following the All-Star break in Philadelphia with the Phillies hosting the Mets.
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10: From your weather authority today, partly cloudy, smoky haze with poor air quality, breezy and very warm, near 85. Tonight, hazy and smoke-filled sky, 65 to 70. Friday, not as smoky with sun blending with clouds, highs near 85. Latest weather updates on the Your Irrigo app. I'm weather authority meteorologist Craig Flint.
11: 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Canadota Lake's greatest hits. 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

0: Now, surveys and studies and such, it would appear the idea of office romance is losing its spark, Heidi. Although, we've got our thing going here. 2025 survey from the Society for Human Resource Management found that 22% of employees said they had a workplace crush, down sharply from 49% a year ago. From 49% to 22%.
1: That's quite a drop.
0: 16% have gone on a date with a coworker, compared with 21% in 2024, while risky romance encounters in the workplace have dropped from 13% down to just 7%. Research suggests the decline could be driven by the rise of online dating and increased workplace harassment training. Even so, office relationships haven't disappeared. More than half of those who date coworkers say they are genuinely hoping to find lasting love with this person. I am. I really am. I'm hoping.
1: I hope it works out.
0: I'm hoping this thing works out.
1: We'll have to see how it goes.
0: Well, you know, it's been 26 years, but

0: don't know. The other day, you left, left some stuff on my desk, and I was like, that's about it. I think it's going to probably work out. Surveys and studies and such on the John and Heidi Show.
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people exist before they're allowed to be free. Yes, and how many times can a man turn his head and pretend that he just doesn't

0: Time now for the joke of the day with my beautiful bride, Heidi Small. What do you got for me there, Heidi?
1: I have a whole bunch of really stupid short jokes here over the next
0: You know who likes stupid
1: you
0: short jokes?
1: Love these.
0: I am ready for you. Okay. Give it to me, Heidi.
1: What do you call a cow with two legs?
0: A cow with two, I have no idea.
1: Lean beef.
0: Lean beef.
1: Yeah.
0: Where do you get these? Is that all we're going to do? Just one of those
1: just
0: a day?
1: Just one a day.
0: Holy cow.
1: Yeah, we're going to shorten it up.
0: Yeah.
1: That gives you plenty of time to laugh.
0: If there's no legs, it's ground beef. Did I just steal one for tomorrow?
1: Oh, no.
0: Okay.
1: You did not.
0: That is if you have no legs, then it's ground beef. Now it's two jokes of the day.
1: There you go.
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3: 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I'm Trey Westerberg. This update brought to you by KFC. Corey police reported the arrest Tuesday of 46-year-old Ryan Burroughs July 11th on a bench warrant issued by Erie County authorities. Burroughs was taken into custody at South Center and East Church Streets. He was later transported to the Erie County Prison. Music in the Park Summer Music Series continues this week with Tyler McLean. The performance starts at 6:30 p.m. at the Corey City Park. Bring a chair and enjoy the music. Thursday in the Park is hosted by the Corey Arts Council. A Union City man has been cited following a two-vehicle crash on Interstate 90 in Fairview Township. Pennsylvania State Police say 44-year-old Tommy Wright was traveling westbound on Monday afternoon when traffic slowed ahead. Investigators say Wright failed to stop in time and struck the rear of another pickup truck. Wright and his passenger, a 43-year-old Union City woman, were transported to UPMC Hammett for treatment. Police say the driver of the second vehicle, a 61-year-old man from Mesa, Arizona, and his 62-year-old passenger from Everett, Washington, were not injured. State police cited Wright for driving while his operating privilege was suspended or revoked.
4: President Trump will meet with new South Carolina Republican Senator Darlene Graham today at the White House. Graham was appointed to take over the seat of her brother, Senator Lindsey Graham, who died unexpectedly over the weekend. The Senate Judiciary Committee will continue hearing testimony today as it considers Todd Blanche's nomination to be the next U.S. Attorney General. Yesterday, President Trump's former personal lawyer faced tough questions from the Senate panel on issues related to the so-called anti-weaponization fund and convicted sex offender Jeffrey Epstein. Blanche has served as acting Attorney General since Trump fired Pam Bondi back in April. Barry Manilow is using his upcoming tour to celebrate music educators across the U.S. The singer will hand out the Manilow Music Teacher Award during each stop on the trek. I'm Michael Kastner.
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6: The World Cup Championship is set. Argentina will take on Spain. Argentina advanced with a 2-1 win on Wednesday over England after Spain shut out France 2-0 on Tuesday. The Major League Baseball season starts back up tonight with one game on the schedule. The Phillies play host to the Mets. 3-6 Aaron Nola starts for Philadelphia. 2-1 Christian Scott, the starter for New York. The Phillies went into the All-Star break two games behind the division-leading Braves in the NL East. They won two in a row, while the Mets have struggled all season. They're 16 games out in the division and dropped three straight heading into the break. The Brewers padded their starting rotation, trading for Astros righty Lance McCullers Jr. and lefty Colton Gordon. In return, the Astros get Jaden Fielder, the son of former Brewer star Prince Fielder, and the grandson of Cecil Fielder.
5: That's the Sports Flash. Chuck Sanders for Union City Today.
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10: From your weather authority, today, partly cloudy, smoky haze with poor air quality, breezy and very warm, near 85. Tonight, hazy and smoke-filled sky, 65 to 70. Friday, not as smoky with sun blending with clouds. Highs near 85. Latest weather updates on the Your Irritable app. I'm Weather Authority meteorologist Craig Flint.

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0: Time now for the movie quota of the day. You're probably pretty sure you're going to get this one. 1991, Hasta la Vista, baby.
1: Terminator.
0: Yeah. Actually, Terminator 2, Judgment Day.
1: Okay.
0: Is what came out in 1991. But I'm pretty sure he said that in all of those movies.
1: But that's not my genre. So I think I saw it once and I've never looked back.
0: He said that in every movie. And I think he's also said it in other movies outside of the Terminator movies. So pretty much anything he was in recently in the last 30 years, it's probably it. That is your movie quota of the day on the John and Heidi Show.
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5: Local news now from UCtoday.org. I'm Trey Westerberg. This update brought to you by KFC. Corey police reported the arrest Tuesday of 46-year-old Ryan Burroughs July 11th on a bench warrant issued by Erie County authorities. Burroughs was taken into custody at South Center and East Church Streets. He was later transported to the Erie County Prison. Music in the Park Summer Music Series continues this week with Tyler McLean. The performance starts at 6:30 p.m. at the Corey City Park. Bring a chair and enjoy the music. Thursday in the Park is hosted by the Corey Arts Council. A Union City man has been cited following a two-vehicle crash on Interstate 90 in Fairview Township. Pennsylvania State Police say 44-year-old Tommy Wright was traveling westbound on Monday afternoon when traffic slowed ahead. Investigators say Wright failed to stop in time and struck the rear of another pickup truck. Wright and his passenger, a 43-year-old Union City woman, were transported to UPMC Hammett for treatment. Police say the driver of the second vehicle, a 61-year-old man from Mesa, Arizona, and his 62-year-old passenger from Everett, Washington, were not injured. State police cited Wright for driving while his operating privilege was suspended or revoked.
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7: The Major League Baseball season starts back up tonight with one game on the schedule. The Phillies play host to the Mets. 3-6 Aaron Nola starts for Philadelphia. 2-1 Christian Scott, the starter for New York. The Phillies went into the All-Star break two games behind the division-leading Braves in the NL East. They won two in a row, while the Mets have struggled all season. They're 16 games out in the division and dropped three straight heading into the break. The Brewers padded their starting rotation, trading for Astros righty Lance McCullers Jr. and lefty Colton Gordon. In return, the Astros get Jaden Fielder, the son of former Brewers star Prince Fielder, and the grandson of Cecil Fielder. The World Cup championship is set. Argentina will take on Spain. Argentina advanced with a 2-1 win on Wednesday over England after Spain shut out France 2-0 on Tuesday.
6: 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Chuck Sanders for Union City Today.
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10: From your weather authority today, partly cloudy, smoky haze with poor air quality, breezy and very warm, near 85. Tonight, hazy and smoke-filled sky, 65 to 70. Friday, not as smoky with sun blending with clouds, highs near 85. Latest weather updates on the Your Irritable app. I'm Weather Authority meteorologist Craig Flint.
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0: Time now for News to Me, as we head to the News to Me news desk with Heidi Small. What do you have for me there, Heidi?
1: The bell in the sound unit named decibel represents telephone inventor Alexander Graham Bell.
0: Oh, I did not know that.
1: I didn't know that either.
0: That's really kind of cool. I'm glad you shared that.
1: Scientists have observed chimp societies practicing the golden rule.
0: Really?
1: I think that's sweet. I love that.
0: Really is fact. Interesting.
1: And in 1919, New York Yankees center fielder Ping Bodie competed against an ostrich in a spaghetti eating contest and won. I didn't know ostriches would eat spaghetti.
0: No, did the ostrich know that he was in a contest? Because if not, that wasn't very fair. That is so odd, Heidi.
1: That's
0: thank
1: news
0: you.
1: To me.
0: That is also news to me.
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5: Local news now from UCToday.org. I'm Trey Westerberg. This update brought to you by Bank of America. A Union City man has been cited following a two-vehicle crash on Interstate 90 in Fairview Township. Pennsylvania State Police say 44-year-old Tommy Wright was traveling westbound on Monday afternoon when traffic slowed ahead. Investigators say Wright failed to stop in time and struck the rear of another pickup truck. Wright and his passenger, a 43-year-old Union City woman, were transported to UPMC Hammett for treatment. Police say the driver of the second vehicle, a 61-year-old man from Mesa, Arizona, and his 62-year-old passenger from Everett, Washington, were not injured. State police cited Wright for driving while his operating privilege was suspended or revoked. Corey police reported the arrest Tuesday of 46-year-old Ryan Burroughs July 11th on a bench warrant issued by Erie County authorities. Burroughs was taken into custody at South Center and East Church Streets. He was later transported to the Erie County Prison. Music in the Park's Summer Music Series continues this week with Tyler McLean. The performance starts at 6:30 p.m. at the Corey City Park. Bring a chair and enjoy the music. Thursday in the Park is hosted by the Corey Arts Council. I'm Trey Westerberg from UCToday.org.
6: Around half of House Democrats voted to end aid to Israel Wednesday, a massive shift in political support for the U.S. ally. An amendment to a State Department funding bill introduced by Republican Kentucky Congressman Thomas Massie would have slashed aid for Israel by $3.3 billion. President Trump will welcome South Carolina Republican Senator Darlene Graham to the White House. Graham was appointed to take over the seat of her brother, Senator Lindsey Graham, who died unexpectedly over the weekend. As the heat wave continues, a new 50-state study ranks Nebraska toward the top of the list of states with the most homes that have air conditioning. Dave Bull with more.
7: Hard Rock Bet examined U.S. Census data for all 50 states to determine air conditioning coverage. Nebraska ranked as the sixth best state for homes with air conditioning per capita. There are just under 7,100 homes in Nebraska without air conditioning.
6: That's just under 1%. I'm Michael Kastner.
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9: The World Cup championship is set. Argentina will take on Spain. Argentina advanced with a 2-1 win on Wednesday over England after Spain shut out France 2-0 on Tuesday. The Major League Baseball season starts back up tonight with one game on the schedule. The Phillies play host to the Mets. 3-6 Aaron Nola starts for Philadelphia. 2-1 Christian Scott, the starter for New York. The Phillies went into the All-Star break two games behind the division-leading Braves in the NL East. They won two in a row, while the Mets have struggled all season. They're 16 games out in the division and dropped three straight heading into the break. The Brewers padded their starting rotation, trading for Astros righty Lance McCullers Jr. and lefty Colton Gordon. In return, the Astros get Jaden Fielder, the son of former Brewers star Prince Fielder, and the grandson of Cecil Fielder.
8: 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Chuck Sanders for Union City Today.
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12: From your weather authority, today, partly cloudy, smoky haze with poor air quality, breezy and very warm, near 85. Tonight, hazy and smoke-filled sky, 65 to 70. Friday, not as smoky with sun blending with clouds, highs near 85. Latest weather updates on the Your Irritable app. I'm weather authority meteorologist Craig Flint.

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2: John and Heidi.
0: Fun fact for you, Heidi.
1: What's up, John?
0: The Windy City nickname has nothing to do with the weather in Chicago. It was coined by a 19th century journalist referring to the city's politicians being long-winded or windbags.
1: Okay.
0: Yeah, Windy City. Fun fact for you, Heidi.
1: What's that, John?
0: Over the course of the Golden Girl 7-year run, character Dorothy, Sophia, Blanche, and Rose dug into about 100 cheesecakes. So 7 years, 100 cheesecakes. You do the math. That sounds like a pretty darn good number of cheesecakes.
1: They were always eating cheesecake. Yeah. I forgot about that.
0: I did. You know what I'm hungry for now?
1: Cheesecake.
0: Yeah. Fun fact for you, Heidi.
1: What's that, John?
0: Bubble gum was originally called Blibber Blubber Gum.
1: Oh, yeah, I think they settled on the right
0: name.
1: They're
0: like, hey, let's change the name because nobody's buying this stuff. Would you buy Blibber Blubber Gum?
1: I would not, actually. No.
0: Fun fact for you, Heidi.
1: What's that, John?
0: Every second, the human eye moves about 50 times.
1: Oh, that's crazy.
0: Yeah, you don't necessarily notice it. Now your eyes are darting around. Are you doing that on purpose? And we'll do one final fun fact for you,
1: Heidi.
0: What's
1: that, John?
0: Elvis Presley did not write any of his songs.
1: Well, that's kind of sad.
0: But he got writer's credit for all of them.
1: Yeah, because he was
0: a
1: good negotiator.
0: Yeah, several fun facts. Now, you know, thanks for listening to the John and Heidi Show.
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12: Hello, and welcome to another edition of your Daily Beatle Break. Today we feature a John song that began recording on July 16, 1968. It was first released as track 4 on side 4 of the White Album. The title of today's song refers to a well-known English nursery rhyme, Sing a Song of Sixpence. John sings lead vocals and the Beatles recorded it in 10 takes. Demos of today's song show it was written in 1967. John claims to have gotten the words from an advertisement. Today's song is followed on the album by a short snippet of Paul's song, Can You Take Me Back? But for some unknown reason, Paul's song is not listed on the album. And today's song was the final straw during the strained recording of the White Album that led to the resignation of engineer Jeff Emerick. He wouldn't work with the Beatles again until the session for The Ballad of John and Yoko 9 months later. Here's Cry Baby Cry on your Daily Beatle Break.

0: Well, that's going to do it for this edition of your Daily Beetle Break. I'm Dave Marino. Thanks for joining us. And we'll catch you right here next time. Same beat time, same beat channel for your Daily Beetle Break.
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2: John and Heidi.
0: Time now for the question of the day. This one's for you, Heidi. Most people say they own too many of this household item. What is it? We have quite a few of these.
1: Too many of this
0: household. And I just added a few more in the last couple of weeks. As a matter of fact, you were trying to get rid of one of them.
1: What?
0: Coffee mugs.
1: Oh, my gosh. Yeah.
0: Where did
1: yes.
0: it go? Is it here? It's somewhere
1: all the time.
0: Well, and I was at an event, and they gave us coffee mugs, like travel mugs.
1: I can't tell you how many of those things I donate. Like,
0: I
1: constantly, I'm donating more and more and more.
0: Just let me lose them, because I lose a lot of them. That's why I keep bringing them home. So, coffee mugs. Yeah. If I come to an event, I most likely will leave my coffee mug there for you. I actually had a dude that told me, he's like, did you leave that on purpose? I'm like, did you want it? He goes, yeah, I like it. I'm like, yeah, that's for you then. Question of the day on the John and Heidi Show.
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8: Local news now from UCToday.org. I'm Trey Westerberg. This update brought to you by KFC. Corey police reported the arrest Tuesday of 46-year-old Ryan Burroughs July 11th on a bench warrant issued by Erie County authorities. Burroughs was taken into custody at South Center and East Church Streets. He was later transported to the Erie County Prison. Music in the Park Summer Music Series continues this week with Tyler McLean. The performance starts at 6:30 p.m. at the Corey City Park. Bring a chair and enjoy the music. Thursday in the Park is hosted by the Corey Arts Council. A Union City man has been cited following a two-vehicle crash on Interstate 90 in Fairview Township. Pennsylvania State Police say 44-year-old Tommy Wright was traveling westbound on Monday afternoon when traffic slowed ahead. Investigators say Wright failed to stop in time and struck the rear of another pickup truck. Wright and his passenger, a 43-year-old Union City woman, were transported to UPMC Hammett for treatment. Police say the driver of the second vehicle, a 61-year-old man from Mesa, Arizona, and his 62-year-old passenger from Everett, Washington, were not injured. State Police cited Wright for driving while his operating privilege was suspended or revoked.
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10: NFL free agency. Alvin Kamara has agreed to a reworked contract to stay put with the Saints. Cowboys wide receiver George Pickens will play the 2026 season on his $27.3 million franchise tender after the deadline for tag players to agree to long-term contracts has passed. NHL Steve Yzerman has stepped down as Red Wings GM. He was a team captain there for 2 decades and won 3 Stanley Cups with the team. He had success as the GM of the Tampa Bay Lightning, laying the groundwork for back-to-back Stanley Cup wins after he left for Detroit in 2019, but it's been 10 seasons since the Red Wings have made the postseason. And then just a few months ago, Captain Dylan Larkin publicly requested a trade. World Cup Wednesday, Argentina beat England 2-1 to advance to the final. They'll take on Spain this Sunday. One Major League Baseball game tonight following the All-Star break in Philadelphia with the Phillies hosting the Mets.
9: 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Chuck Sanders for Union City Today.
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13: From your weather authority, today, partly cloudy, smoky haze with poor air quality, breezy and very warm, near 85. Tonight, hazy and smoke-filled sky, 65 to 70. Friday, not as smoky with sun blending with clouds. Highs near 85. Latest weather updates on the Your Irritable app. I'm Weather Authority meteorologist Craig Flint.
14: 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Canadota Lake's greatest hits. 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
2: John and Heidi.
0: Time now for some weird news. A semi-truck spilled 40,000 pounds of Frank's Red Hot Sauce across an Ohio interstate recently, leaving firefighters to follow a trail of hot sauce to the source. The leak happened on Interstate 71 during a heat wave. With temperatures topping 100 degrees or 38 degrees Celsius, hazmat crews were needed to contain the spill and keep the acidic sauce out of storm drains. While the trucking company arranged for cleanup, firefighters joked on Facebook that it was one of those calls where you never know what you're going to encounter.
1: Right.
0: The mess was not all laughs, though. Some motorists reported their vehicles were stained, with at least one driver saying that they repeatedly washed their car and could not remove the hot sauce.
1: Yikes.
0: So, yeah, that would be bad. I saw somebody drive through, you know, those trucks that spray like the oil?
1: Yeah.
0: And then there's another truck that comes behind it and dumps like little rocks.
1: Yeah.
0: There was a dude that passed the rocks truck, drove his car through the oil.
1: Oh.
0: Huge mess. And I'm like, dude, did you not see the whole construction thing? Like, everything about this was telling you not to do what you just did. So, yeah. Weird news on the John and Heidi Show.
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0: Time now for the list. 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
1: See, I'm a night shower.
0: I know. 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
1: Yep.
0: A warm shower taken before bed. 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
0: For healthier hair, it depends. 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I have no idea. For less stress, shower at night. So far, it's all pretty much night. And this is also why you, even though you're a year older than me, people guess that you're my daughter, and I'm a year younger than you, and you're beautiful and amazing looking, and I look like a catcher's mitt. So maybe I should just start showering at night. That is the list. I've got a link to it in the show notes for today at johnandheidishow.com.
2: Local news now from UCToday.org. I'm Trey Westerberg. This update brought to you by Bank of America. A Union City man has been cited following a two-vehicle crash on Interstate 90 in Fairview Township. Pennsylvania State Police say 44-year-old Tommy Wright was traveling westbound on Monday afternoon when traffic slowed ahead. Investigators say Wright failed to stop in time and struck the rear of another pickup truck. Wright and his passenger, a 43-year-old Union City woman, were transported to UPMC Hammett for treatment. Police say the driver of the second vehicle, a 61-year-old man from Mesa, Arizona, and his 62-year-old passenger from Everett, Washington, were not injured. State police cited Wright for driving while his operating privilege was suspended or revoked. Cory police reported the arrest Tuesday of 46-year-old Ryan Burroughs July 11th on a bench warrant issued by Erie County authorities. Burroughs was taken into custody at South Center and East Church Streets. He was later transported to the Erie County Prison. Music in the Park Summer Music Series continues this week with Tyler McLean. The performance starts at 6:30 p.m. at the Cory City Park. Bring a chair and enjoy the music. Thursday in the Park is hosted by the Cory Arts Council. I'm Trey Westerberg from UCToday.org.
3: President Trump will address the nation in a primetime speech tonight. The president last spoke to the country in primetime on April 1st. That's about a month after the start of the war in Iran. The Senate Judiciary Committee will continue hearing testimony today as it considers Todd Blanche's nomination to be the next U.S. Attorney General. Yesterday, President Trump's former personal lawyer faced tough questions from the Senate panel on issues related to the so-called anti-weaponization fund and convicted sex offender Jeffrey Epstein. Today is another day of unhealthy air from Canadian wildfire smoke in the New York City area. Mayor Zoran Mamdani says N95-style masks are being made available to impacted areas, including libraries and firehouses in the city.
4: This specifically affects a set of New Yorkers, whether they're older New Yorkers who are immunocompromised, New Yorkers with younger children. If you are feeling any effects from this, I would advise you to stay indoors.
3: I'm Michael Kastner.
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6: The Major League Baseball season starts back up tonight with one game on the schedule. The Phillies play host to the Mets. 3-6 Aaron Nola starts for Philadelphia. 2-1 Christian Scott, the starter for New York. The Phillies went into the All-Star break two games behind the division-leading Braves in the NL East. They won two in a row, while the Mets have struggled all season. They're 16 games out in the division and dropped three straight heading into the break. The Brewers padded their starting rotation, trading for Astros righty Lance McCullers Jr. and lefty Colton Gordon. In return, the Astros get Jaden Fielder, the son of former Brewer star Prince Fielder, and the grandson of Cecil Fielder. The World Cup championship is set. Argentina will take on Spain. Argentina advanced with a 2-1 win on Wednesday over England after Spain shut out France 2-0 on Tuesday.
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9: From your weather authority today, partly cloudy, smoky haze with poor air quality, breezy and very warm, near 85. Tonight, hazy and smoke-filled sky, 65 to 70. Friday, not as smoky with sun blending with clouds. Highs near 85. Latest weather updates on the Your Irritable app. I'm Weather Authority meteorologist Craig Flint.

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2: John and Heidi.
0: Time now for something special with Heidi Small. What do you have over there, Heidi?
1: We're going to continue on with this Unheard Albums segment.
0: Oh, I like these. Yeah.
1: This has been
0: interesting.
1: This one is about Barry Gibb from the Bee Gees.
0: Bee Gees, yeah.
1: More than a decade before they dominated the 1970s disco scene, the Bee Gees were actually a pop rock band. The group of three Gibb brothers scored a bunch of hits in the late 1960s, including To Love Somebody, I Started a Joke, I've Got to Get a Message to You. And the Bee Gees were so popular, the lead singer Barry announced his departure for a solo career in 1969 and hit the studio to record 12 songs for an album tentatively titled The Kid's No Good. And I'll Kiss Your Memory was released as an advance single to test the market to see how he did on his own. The song flopped, failing to make the pop chart in the US, UK, or Australia. The record label reacted by destroying its pressing of the follow-up single, One Bad Thing, then canceling the album altogether. By mid-1970, Gibb had reunited with his brothers and recorded their biggest hits to that point, the number three song, Lonely Days, and the number one, How Can You Mend a Broken Heart?
0: Well, there you go.
1: So there is an album out there from Barry Gibb that none of us have... Probably most of us have never heard. There are probably some people who have maybe heard it, but
0: I was even thinking of the songs that you mentioned that they sang before the Bee Gees, and some of those sounded familiar. So I'm gonna have to go back now, and I just didn't realize it was them.
1: Yeah, maybe because it was a different sound.
0: There you go. That is something special with Heidi Small.
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0: We always like to wrap things up around here with good news, and I think this is good news. What a story here. I don't know if you've seen this online, but it's making the rounds. Trapped in a bathtub for 9 days.
1: In a bathtub?
0: Yeah, an 82-year-old woman survived with faith, determination, and one remarkable idea. For 9 unimaginable days, Joan Rivett laid trapped in a bathtub, completely alone. Instead of giving up, though, she relied on her faith, her determination, and an ingenious way to stay alive until rescuers found her. North Carolina woman was getting ready for bed June the 1st when one backward step changed everything. She fell into the bathtub, bringing the shower curtain down with her. The fall injured her back, leaving her unable to climb back over the tub. Her phone, of course, was not in that area.
1: No.
0: But along with her cat, Phoebe... the cat Phoebe was on the other side of the bathroom door as well. She said, my first thought was, what do I do? I'm already in my mind thinking, I've got to figure out how to get out of this bathtub. She spent hours trying to get out.
1: Oh.
0: As days passed, she would drift in and out of consciousness. She watched the daylight turn into darkness and then daylight again. And again, this went on for 9 days. One of the biggest challenges became finding water. The faucet was too far away. So she said she would splash a little water towards her face, enough to drink. The pain was relentless. There were times she would cry out, Lord, help. Lord, please help. Outside the bathroom was her cat meowing. The breakthrough came when someone else refused to ignore the nagging feeling that something could be wrong. Her brother was trying to get a hold of her and couldn't get a hold of her. He reached out to the neighbors, found out that her car was still there.
1: Right.
0: So then he called the sheriff's department and they did a wellness check. So.
1: Right.
0: How amazing is all of this?
1: Oh, the poor thing. She was probably terrified.
0: Yeah. She says that it was her faith that helped her get through all of this. So I've got a link to the story. It's in the show notes for today at johnandheidishow.com. Time to say goodbye, Heidi.
1: Goodbye, Heidi.
0: Goodbye, everybody. Have a great day. Thank you for listening to the John and Heidi Show.
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5: Local news now from uctoday.org. I'm Trey Westerberg. This update brought to you by KFC. Corey police reported the arrest Tuesday of 46-year-old Ryan Burroughs July 11th on a bench warrant issued by Erie County authorities. Burroughs was taken into custody at South Center and East Church Streets. He was later transported to the Erie County Prison. Music in the Park Summer Music Series continues this week with Tyler McLean. The performance starts at 6:30 p.m. at the Corey City Park. Bring a chair and enjoy the music. Thursday in the Park is hosted by the Corey Arts Council. A Union City man has been cited following a two-vehicle crash on Interstate 90 in Fairview Township. Pennsylvania State Police say 44-year-old Tommy Wright was traveling westbound on Monday afternoon when traffic slowed ahead. Investigators say Wright failed to stop in time and struck the rear of another pickup truck. Wright and his passenger, a 43-year-old Union City woman, were transported to UPMC Hammett for treatment. Police say the driver of the second vehicle, a 61-year-old man from Mesa, Arizona, and his 62-year-old passenger from Everett, Washington, were not injured. State Police cited Right for driving while his operating privilege was suspended or revoked.
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7: NFL free agency. Alvin Kamara has agreed to a reworked contract to stay put with the Saints. Cowboys wide receiver George Pickens will play the 2026 season on his $27.3 million franchise tender after the deadline for tag players to agree to long-term contracts has passed. NHL Steve Yzerman has stepped down as Red Wings GM. He was a team captain there for 2 decades and won 3 Stanley Cups with the team. He had success as the GM of the Tampa Bay Lightning, laying the groundwork for back-to-back Stanley Cup wins after he left for Detroit in 2019, but it's been 10 seasons since the Red Wings have made the postseason. And then just a few months ago, Captain Dylan Larkin publicly requested a trade. World Cup Wednesday, Argentina beat England 2-1 to advance to the final. They'll take on Spain this Sunday. One Major League Baseball game tonight following the All-Star break in Philadelphia with the Phillies hosting the Mets.
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2: This half hour of Vintage Victrola right here on 105.7 features Booker T and the MGs. We're going to start off with two of their big hits, Groovin' and Hang 'em High.

Do you play pickleball? I know one of my sons is like loves pickleball down in Pittsburgh. Well, recently down in Florida, St. Augustine, somebody got angry at a pickleball game and whacked the other person with the pickleball racket. Now, you know, pickleball is supposed to be a nice sport, right? It's not fickleball.

a ruby lips and just my size. 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

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And we're going to finish up with the Amboy Dukes.

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1: 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In addition to the music, a chicken barbecue and ox roast will be served from 11:30 a.m. till 1:30 p.m. Organizers say the event offers an afternoon of gospel, bluegrass, and country music in a family-friendly atmosphere. 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
6: From your weather authority, today, partly cloudy, smoky haze with poor air quality, breezy and very warm, near 85. Tonight, hazy and smoke-filled sky, 65 to 70. Friday, not as smoky with sun blending with clouds. Highs near 85. Latest weather updates on the Your Ear to Go app. I'm Weather Authority meteorologist Craig Flint.
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8: Top hour on Vintage Victrola features Carl Smith, who was one of the premier country singers during the 50s. Matter of fact, he had 30 songs on the billboards over the, you know, 50s, 60s, and early 70s. He was once married to June Carter, who divorced him, and then she married Johnny Cash. And for some reason, Johnny Cash and Carl Smith were drinking buddies. Go figure. Here's a Columbia LP featuring Carl Smith.

Next, we have the godfather of R&B. That's what he was called by many people. His name was Johnny Otis. He recorded on Capitol. Here's two EPs that he made back in the 50s. He was big on discovering talent. He brought out like Little Esther, Hank Ballard, Sugar Pie DeSanto, Etta James, Big Mama Thornton. Yeah, she was the original Hound Dog lady. Here's two EPs on Capitol by Johnny Otis.

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2: Today on Vintage Victrola, we're going to play a little Ramsey Lewis. It's his 1983 LP called Funky Serenity. It's 25 minutes long and it's great. Then we'll have a little bit to fill the half hour afterwards.

Born in 1935, Lewis is still alive and still playing music.

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9: From your weather authority, today, partly cloudy, smoky haze with poor air quality, breezy and very warm, near 85. Tonight, hazy and smoke-filled sky, 65 to 70. Friday, not as smoky with sun blending with clouds. Highs near 85. Latest weather updates on the Your Irritable app. I'm Weather Authority meteorologist Craig Flint.
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0: This half hour of Vintage Victrola features a lot of groups from Pittsburgh, Pennsylvania. The Rondes, the Castaways, the Saxon, the Blue Jays, Bertha Tillman, and Scott England. Ooh, it's Pittsburgh Day.

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Bright Suns and hello, it is Cindy Scott. It's Thursday. How's the Thursday? I hope that you are having a good Thursday. You're probably going to have a very interesting part right now because I'm going to start off the day with our weird story. And it involves 3D printed scuba diving suits for cockroaches. You're like, what? Yes, when I premised this yesterday, if you caught the last part of my little show yesterday, if you joined me yesterday, I said this is probably going to go down as one of the weirdest weird stories of all time. Yes, I'm going to discuss tiny 3D printed scuba diving suits for cockroaches. Yes, I am not kidding. And that is our weird story. And it is next.

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3: Local news now from uctoday.org. I'm Trey Westerberg. This update brought to you by Bank of America. A Union City man has been cited following a two-vehicle crash on Interstate 90 in Fairview Township. Pennsylvania State Police say 44-year-old Tommy Wright was traveling westbound on Monday afternoon when traffic slowed ahead. Investigators say Wright failed to stop in time and struck the rear of another pickup truck. Wright and his passenger, a 43-year-old Union City woman, were transported to UPMC Hammett for treatment. Police say the driver of the second vehicle, a 61-year-old man from Mesa, Arizona, and his 62-year-old passenger from Everett, Washington, were not injured. State police cited Wright for driving while his operating privilege was suspended or revoked. Corey police reported the arrest Tuesday of 46-year-old Ryan Burroughs July 11th on a bench warrant issued by Erie County authorities. Burroughs was taken into custody at South Center and East Church Streets. He was later transported to the Erie County Prison. Music in the Park's summer music series continues this week with Tyler McLean. The performance starts at 6:30 p.m. at the Corey City Park. Bring a chair and enjoy the music. Thursday in the Park is hosted by the Corey Arts Council. I'm Trey Westerberg from uctoday.org.
4: The nation will hear from President Trump tonight in a primetime address on election integrity. The president is also meeting with new South Carolina Republican Senator Darlene Graham, the sister of the late Lindsey Graham, today at the White House. Later, he'll welcome El Salvadoran President Nayib Bukele to the Oval Office. Todd Blanche is once again on Capitol Hill to give testimony as the Senate considers his nomination to be the next U.S. Attorney General. Yesterday, President Trump's former personal lawyer faced tough questions from the Senate panel on issues related to the so-called anti-weaponization fund and convicted sex offender Jeffrey Epstein. After a break in the hearing, Texas Republican Senator John Cornyn with his thoughts.
5: I'm not going to make a decision until I have to.
4: Blanche has served as acting attorney general since Trump fired Pam Bondi back in April. As semiconductor slides, so does the S&P 500. I'm Michael Kastner.
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7: The World Cup Championship is set. Argentina will take on Spain. Argentina advanced with a 2-1 win on Wednesday over England after Spain shut out France 2-0 on Tuesday. The Major League Baseball season starts back up tonight with one game on the schedule. The Phillies play host to the Mets. 3-6 Aaron Nola starts for Philadelphia. 2-1 Christian Scott, the starter for New York. The Phillies went into the All-Star break two games behind the division-leading Braves in the NL East. They won two in a row, while the Mets have struggled all season. They're 16 games out in the division and dropped three straight heading into the break. The Brewers padded their starting rotation, trading for Astros righty Lance McCullers Jr. and lefty Colton Gordon. In return, the Astros get Jaden Fielder, the son of former Brewer star Prince Fielder, and the grandson of Cecil Fielder.
6: That's the Sports Flash. 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
10: From your weather authority this afternoon, partly cloudy, smoky haze, poor air quality continues, breezy and very warm, near 85. Tonight, hazy and smoke-filled sky, 65 to 70. Friday, not as smoky with sun blending with clouds. Highs near 85. Latest weather updates on the Your Irrigo app. I'm Weather Authority meteorologist Craig Flint.

0: Americans. Come a little bit closer.
1: It is weird story time, and yes, let us discuss scientists in Singapore that have developed a tiny 3D printed scuba diving suit for cockroaches. It's a brand new invention that lets remotely controlled Madagascar hissing cockroaches let them stay underwater for up to 3 hours. Now, the insects have already been equipped with electrodes to help guide them through disaster zones previously struggled in flooded areas. Now, the new resin suit uses a chemical reaction between hydrogen peroxide and manganese dioxide to generate oxygen. It allows the cockroaches to breathe underwater while moving at nearly their normal land speed. Researchers believe the technology could improve search and rescue missions after floods and earthquakes, and one day could even help explore the surface of Mars. Yeah. Yeah. Your weird story about 3D printed scuba diving suits for cockroaches for search and rescues and missions on Mars. We're sending cockroaches to Mars, didn't you know? Yeah. And you were like, Cindy, I think that's like number one spot in the top 10 of weird stories that you have ever given us, ever. Yes, I'd have to agree.

0: Your feel-good story today is going to talk about aluminum foil. Aluminum foil. Have you ever thought which is the best side to use? The shiny or the dull side? Have you ever wanted to know the answer? Well, I have it. That's why it's a feel-good story, because I have the answer.
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5: 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I'm Robert Orner, interim pastor at the church. 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

It's Cindy Scott here, and it is Feel Good Story Time. And have you ever asked yourself the question of whether you should use the shiny or the dull side of your aluminum foil? According to experts at Reynolds, who have been making the stuff for 75 years, you know, the real deal, Reynolds wrap, you know, that kind of thing. It really doesn't matter. It really doesn't matter which side touches your food. They conduct the heat equally well. Doesn't matter. There is one exception, though. The non-stick foil, where the dull side should always face the food to take advantage of its coating. The foil is ideal for baking, roasting, broiling, and grilling, while parchment paper is better for non-stick cooking at temperatures up to 420 degrees Fahrenheit. Now, experts also recommend avoiding direct contact between foil and highly acidic or salty foods, such as tomato sauce or vinegar-based marinades, such as since small amounts of aluminum can leach into the food. So keep that in mind. Just throwing that out there. So if you ever wanted to know, it doesn't matter, shiny or dull, unless it is the nonstick version.

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4: From your weather authority this afternoon, partly cloudy, smoky haze, poor air quality continues, breezy and very warm, near 85. Tonight, hazy and smoke-filled sky, 65 to 70. Friday, not as smoky with sun blending with clouds. Highs near 85. Latest weather updates on the Your Irritable app. I'm Weather Authority meteorologist Craig Flint.
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1: There's lots of great music on the radio, but there's so much more you haven't heard. I'm Dr. Kevin. 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
2: The group The Hollies was formed in Manchester, England back in 1962. They put out their first album called Stay With The Hollies in 1964 and their newest album called Then, Now, Always in 2010. A total of 23 studio albums, the first 21 of them put out between 1964 and 1983. Then they took a break and came back and put out the two new albums between 2006 and 2010. They had huge hits with songs like Look Through Any Window, Bus Stop, The Air That I Breathe, and probably their biggest hit, a song called Long Cool Woman in a Black Dress. Well, let's take a listen to something off their last album. Let's go back to 2010 and the album Then, Now, and Always. Here's The Hollies with a song called Hearts Don't Lie.

2010 album called Then, Now, and Always, there is The Hollies and a song called Hearts Don't Lie. Now, The Hollies didn't get as much recognition as some of the other bands did during the British invasion, but they have been recognized as an important group, being voted into both the Vocal Group Hall of Fame and the Rock and Roll Hall of Fame, and they've also had two books published about them, chronicling their entire career. Thanks for joining me for The Music Is Out There. I'm Dr. Kevin. Tune in next time for more great music you probably haven't heard, right here on Sunny 105.7.

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1: Early News Today is going to discuss further into the study about sitting too long. It's really not about sitting too long for your health or anything like that. We're going to dive deeper into that whole thing as deep as we can go.
2: There's something for everyone this summer at Zumbezi Bay. At Conservation.

0: It's girly news time, and most people know sitting too much isn't great for their health, but according to a new study, it's not just how long you sit each day, but it's how long you stay seated. Study of more than 91,000 people found that sitting for 30 minutes or more at a time was linked to a higher risk of dying from cancer. But breaking up those long stretches with even light activity like a short walk or just folding laundry was associated with a lower risk. Now, researchers say regular movement breaks may benefit almost everyone, regardless of body weight or their fitness level. So get up, walk around, do something. Just keep yourself active every now and then. Don't just sit the day away. Or unless you're like me, where you're busy every day of the week, and sometimes you just need to become a lump on a log on the couch by the weekend. 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I don't want to do anything. Nada. Nothing. You see the couch? That's where I will be.
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earlier in the week, I discussed a newer version of a truck that was going to be like an old school, like no frills, no nothing kind of a truck where it was like base level, like crank up windows and everything. Well, apparently there's going to be a Fiat version of that. But there's some twists to that. And I'll tell you about that in our guy news.

0: It's going to take some time. The Carpenters.
1: So as of late, for our Guy News today, it was announced that there was going to be a startup slate marketing a no-frills electric pickup truck, and it would sell for just about $25,000. You remember I was talking about that? Well, if that idea isn't the bare bones enough for you, you want to try this one for size. Fiat is bringing one of its smallest vehicles to the U.S. The all-electric two-seat Topolino starts at about $14,000, and it is aimed at short trips in beach towns, resorts, retirement communities, and neighborhoods. And definitely not highways, measuring at just about 8 feet long. The tiny EV tops at about 19 miles per hour and has an optional upgrade that boosts it up to 25 miles per hour. It's like a fancy golf cart. It's used for only on certain public roads, and one quirky Dolce Vita version even replaces traditional doors with rope barriers. Fancy. And it has a range of about 46 miles. Fiat hopes the pint-sized Topolino will win over drivers looking for an affordable, fun alternative to golf carts and oversized vehicles. Like I said, just fancy golf cart. I don't know about you, but that's a pretty expensive golf cart. I'd rather just buy myself a golf cart and have fun with that. Because, hey, you never know. Like, a golf cart would be fun, right? I wouldn't mind that. That'd be fun.
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4: From your weather authority this afternoon, partly cloudy, smoky haze, poor air quality continues, breezy and very warm, near 85. Tonight, hazy and smoke-filled sky, 65 to 70. Friday, not as smoky with sun blending with clouds. Highs near 85. Latest weather updates on the Your Irrigo app on Weather Authority. Meteorologist Craig Flint.

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Well, that's going to do it for this edition of your Daily Beetle Break. I'm Dave Marino. Thanks for joining us. And we'll catch you right here next time. Same beat time, same beat channel for your Daily Beetle Break.

So with our time on this Thursday pretty much over, let's have some fun, right? Let's just have some fun. Yeah, I know. Why? Because tomorrow's finally Friday. Because we have to have fun on a Friday, right? We can try. I can't guarantee it, but we can try, right? I don't know. Let's just get this ready for our finally Friday, right? Yeah, I know.

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0: Brian Adams. Have you ever loved a woman?
1: It's Cindy Scott here, and as we close things up on Thursday, tomorrow's our big friendly Friday. What do you have going on for tomorrow? Anything big? No? Nothing? Well, that's okay. You can join me, and I'll get you through your Friday. We're going to start the day off with our weird story that becomes wacky facts, and we are going to have some interesting wacky facts about fruit. Because, hey, we're at a point in time in our life where you want to stay away from having any type of fruits or vegetables. Seriously, because you might just get that weird virus or what is it, a parasite or something that's making everybody go to the bathroom crazy? You know what I'm talking about. I actually had a friend that got sick. They had a salad. I'm like, you should not be eating salad. Okay, I love you. I know you want to be health conscious, but nobody's eating that these days. Do you understand? Don't eat that. Please, for the love. Please don't eat that. What happened? Like within half a day. Half a day. She immediately got sick. Either way, that's what's going on tomorrow. We'll have some fun with that on your Finally Friday with me, Cindy Scott.
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And you're on the What's Josh broadcast for today, Thursday, the 16th day of July. How are you doing today on this National Cherry Day, National Personal Chef Day, and Corn Fritters Day? I will tell you, I don't think I'll ever get to that point where I'll have a personal chef, but I can only hope, wish, and play the lottery, right? If today's your day, if it's your birthday, happy birthday to you, and thank you for spending it here with the What's Josh broadcast.

0: Been on the What's a Josh broadcast. So we've all felt it when we're at work. We kind of get that, I don't know, dragged down feeling probably about midway through the day. A really good way to boost your energy if you're able to, I don't know, step out for 5 minutes every hour. I'd love to have a job where I can do that. I will explain what I'm talking about coming up next.
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2: For UCToday.org, I'm JT reporting. Thursday in the Cory City Park will be rescheduled due to the poor air quality from the Canadian wildfire smoke. A Union City man has been cited following a two-vehicle crash on Interstate 90 in Fairview Township. Pennsylvania State Police say 44-year-old Tommy Wright was traveling westbound on Monday afternoon when the traffic slowed ahead. Investigators said that Wright failed to stop in time and struck the rear of another pickup truck. Wright and his passenger, 43-year-old Union City woman, were transported to the UPMC Hammett Hospital for treatment. Police said the driver of the second vehicle, a 61-year-old man from Mesa, Arizona, and his passenger from Everett, Washington, were not injured. State police cited Wright for driving while his operating privilege was suspended or revoked. Cory police reported the arrest Tuesday of a 46-year-old Ryan Burroughs on July 11th on a bench warrant issued by Erie County authorities. Burroughs was taken into custody at the South Center and East Church Street area. He was taken to the police station, picked up later by the sheriff, taken then to the Erie County prison. That's it for now. JT reporting.
3: The White House says President Trump will deliver a major address to the nation tonight. Press Secretary Caroline Leavitt said the president will discuss protecting the integrity of American elections when he speaks from the White House. Trump is set to give the speech at 9 p.m. Eastern. He has previously teased that he will deliver big news during the speech. This will mark Trump's first primetime address since about a month after the start of the Iran war. Wildfires burning in Canada and Minnesota are causing air quality issues across large portions of the country. The smoke was dense and hazy yesterday from Minnesota to Michigan and upstate New York and further into the Northeast. Today, the smoke is expected from Ohio to Wisconsin, with some possible over Philadelphia, Chicago, and Minneapolis. It'll keep heading south tomorrow into more of the Midwest, Appalachia, and East Coast while things start to improve in the north. Life-threatening flash flooding has been pounding parts of Texas. Governor Greg Abbott has declared a state of emergency across 59 counties, saying the number one priority is the protection of life. I'm Chris Garagio.
4: 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The World Cup continuing today. Semifinal action as England takes on defending champion Argentina. That match at Mercedes-Benz Stadium in Atlanta. The winner advancing to meet Spain in the finals on Sunday at MetLife Stadium outside New York City. Spain shut out France 2-0 on Tuesday in Dallas, making their first final appearance since 2010. In golf, Thursday, round one of the British Open from Royal Birkdale, final major of the season. Scottie Scheffler, the defending champion, he's trying to become the first player since Padraig Harrington in 2008 to win back-to-back claret jugs. It's the 11th time that the British Open has been held at Royal Birkdale, the last in 2017, won by Jordan Spieth. I'm Tony Naziri, and that's your Sports Flash, delivered by UCToday.org.
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7: From your weather authority this afternoon, partly cloudy, smoky haze, poor air quality continues, breezy and very warm, near 85. Tonight, hazy and smoke-filled sky, 65 to 70. Friday, not as smoky, with sun blending with clouds. Highs near 85. Latest weather updates on the Your Irrigo app. I'm Weather Authority meteorologist Craig Flint.

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1: Another What's a Josh broadcast, a little health news for you. If you're at work and you're getting a little tired, taking a 5-minute walk, it's called a walk snack. A walk break. Every hour is an easy way to boost your mood and energy. In a study of more than 19,000 adults, people who took regular walking breaks over 2 weeks reported feeling less tired and more emotionally balanced, and the breaks didn't hurt their productivity. While taking a short walk every 30 minutes showed the biggest benefits, researchers found that an hourly walk was the best balance between effectiveness and something most people could realistically stick with. That's what I say. If your boss is letting you do it to take your breaks, every time I start to get that tired feeling, I get up, I move around, and I usually feel like I'm good for another couple hours. Love to hear from you. What's a Josh.com?

0: Flash broadcast, and a big shout out to Mark the Trainer. He's back. He hasn't sent us a message for a really long time, but we were talking about when you get tired at work, and it says here the best thing to do is, if you can, do a little 5-minute walk every hour, and it'll kind of like reset yourself. Mark said, Josh, not only that, but if you feel you need a sugar hit at work, instead of eating something out of the vending machine, take some fresh fruit with you. Pineapple is a good one. Yeah, we were talking about that the other day, like how I've been addicted to pineapple, and I've noticed as I pretty much ate an entire pineapple over the last 3 days. And my mood has been much better. So there you go. A 5-minute walk and some pineapple could help you out today at work. More on the way.
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2: Hanging out on the What's a Josh broadcast over at the website, whatsajosh.com. There you'll find my YouTube project, and we're getting ready for our next season coming up in the fall. I don't want to push around summer too much, but during the summer months, Tammy and I, we shoot our video, and then in the fall, we release it. And we've got three really cool locations with the Paranormal Exploring Project getting ready to come out. And let me tell you, this is more than, it's not just ghost hunting. We try to go to these places that people say they're haunted. We explore them. We see if we have the same experience. A lot of times there is some unexplained stuff happening. A lot of times we could debunk a lot of things. But mostly the adventure and the cool places we got to go. We got to go a few weeks ago to the USS Edson in Saginaw. Bay City, Michigan. And we were there overnight. It's on this big naval destroyer. And it's been decommissioned since the late 80s. And a cool story about that that we found out, it was actually used during the attacks on 9/11. This was a museum on 9/11, but they used the lower deck as a communication hub when all the communications went out for the city police, fire department, and the FBI. And they were right in that ship. So cool. And that video is going to be available at whatsajosh.com through the Paranormal Exploring Project. That, again, will be sometime this fall. If you want to see pictures, though, I do have that up right now at whatsajosh.com.

0: Let's do a round of stupid people doing stupid things coming up. And since we're just past the 4th of July, we've got the stories now coming out on certain things that happened. This one happened in Washington State. I'm going to give you the full story. Yes, it does involve fireworks. That's next.
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6: 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Starting this afternoon, smoke is present with mostly sunny skies and a high near 81. Tonight, smoke continues with partly cloudy skies with a low around 59. Looking ahead to Friday, more smoke is likely with mostly sunny conditions and a high near 83. Currently, it's 82 and clear. For UCtoday.org, I'm Bill Banks with your weather flash.

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0: right time of the night. 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

0: Bad to Me from Billy J. Kramer and the Dakotas.
1: Yeah, the What's a Josh broadcast and stupid people doing stupid things. Fire investigators say they believe a homeowner who was smoking accidentally ignited about 700 pounds of fireworks, which exploded at a home in Washington State. It destroyed two houses, damaging a third and injuring five people, including two firefighters. They're all expected to recover and be okay. Neighbors said that they had long been worried about the large fireworks stockpile, claiming shipments continued arriving until hours before the blast. They said they saw air conditioners being used to keep the fireworks cool. Authorities are reviewing whether the fireworks were stored legally. Sounds like they weren't. And the sheriff's office says they're considering criminal charges. So there you go. Our first round of stupid people doing stupid things post 4th of July.

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0: John Cougar Mellencamp. Ain't even done with the night.
1: Yeah, the What's a Josh broadcast just did stupid people doing stupid things. I want to know what you saw, especially when we talk about fireworks and the 4th of July in the summertime. I believe some places still having fireworks, even this deep into the month. Kevin said, my uncle tried to launch a bottle rocket from a beer bottle while holding the beer bottle. It did not work. Typically, it does. I've seen that successful, but you never really want to hold those things. Brian said, the neighbor lit a Roman candle backwards. It went right into my pool. And Jason, a guy down the street, thought fireworks would work better if he duct taped three together. It did not. The fire department had to come out and hose down his house. Jason, thank you for that one. More on the way.
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Hanging out on the What's a Josh broadcast. A couple more from your neighbors or your cousins or your uncles or someone who was being really stupid with fireworks over the 4th of July weekend, or maybe even to this week and this weekend. Chris said, watched a guy shoot fireworks off his pontoon boat out on the river. One landed on the boat. The firework ended early. He had to take the boat in for repairs the next day. Mike said a buddy was too lazy to stand up, so he tried lighting a firework from his lawn chair with a grill lighter. He learned real quick why everyone else stands back. Burn his hand pretty bad. Mike, thank you for that one. We'd love to hear from you. What's a Josh.com. I love it.

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0: Well, let's get to the retro movie quote of the day coming up in just a little bit. We are going back to, I think, is this the late 70s or early 80s? 1977, one of my favorite movies. It was also one of my dad's favorite movies. And if I told you what my dad did for a living, you would give it away, but I'll give you the quote next.
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3: For UCToday.org, I'm JT reporting. Thursday in the Cory City Park will be rescheduled due to the poor air quality from the Canadian wildfire smoke. A Union City man has been cited following a two-vehicle crash on Interstate 90 in Fairview Township. Pennsylvania State Police say 44-year-old Tommy Wright was traveling westbound on Monday afternoon when the traffic slowed ahead. Investigators said that Wright failed to stop in time and struck the rear of another pickup truck. Wright and his passenger, 43-year-old Union City woman, were transported to the UPMC Hammett Hospital for treatment. Police said the driver of the second vehicle, a 61-year-old man from Mesa, Arizona, and his passenger from Everett, Washington, were not injured. State police cited Wright for driving while his operating privilege was suspended or revoked. Cory police reported the arrest Tuesday of a 46-year-old Ryan Burroughs on July 11th on a bench warrant issued by Erie County authorities. Burroughs was taken into custody at the South Center and East Church Street area. He was taken to the police station, picked up later by the sheriff, taken then to the Erie County prison. That's it for now. JT reporting.
4: The U.S. has carried out more strikes against Iran. According to U.S. Central Command, the strikes started at 2 p.m. Eastern and were meant to further degrade Iranian military capabilities. This marks the fifth straight night in Iran that U.S. strikes were conducted. Comes after the White House said earlier talks are continuing between the two countries. Smoke from wildfires in Canada and Minnesota is creating air quality problems across large portions of the U.S. The smoke is expected to spread from the Midwest into parts of the East Coast through Friday. President Trump's longtime teleprompter operator is accused of using insider knowledge to win more than $100,000 betting on Trump's speeches. ABC News reports Gabriel Perez has been placed on unpaid administrative leave and is in talks with federal regulators over the allegations. The prediction market Kalshi reportedly flags suspicious activity tied to bets on words and phrases used in the president's remarks. And the president is set to give a primetime speech tonight. Reports are it'll deal with election integrity. I'm Chris Caraggio.
5: 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In golf, the British Open getting underway on Thursday. Royal Birkdale in Southport, England, the final major of the year. Scottie Scheffler, the defending champion, is coming off a missed cut at last week's Scottish Open, but he's trying to become the first player to win back-to-back claret jugs since Padraig Harrington in 2008. England and Argentina will meet on the pitch today at Mercedes-Benz Stadium in Atlanta as the World Cup is in its semifinal round. On Tuesday, Spain shut out France 2-0, making their first finals appearance since they won the cup in 2008. The finals will be played on Sunday at MetLife Stadium in New Jersey. And at the Major League Baseball All-Star Game on Tuesday night, the American League shut out the National League 4-0. 11 American League pitchers combined to hold the NL to 3 hits with 15 strikeouts. I'm Tony Naziri, and that's your Sports Flash, delivered by UCToday.org.
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9: 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Starting tonight, an air quality alert is in effect for the listening area. Later tonight, smoke will linger with partly cloudy skies and a low around 59. Looking ahead to Friday, smoke continues with mostly sunny conditions and a high near 83. Currently, it's 82 and clear. For UCToday.org, I'm Bill Banks with your weather flash.

0: and shake it, baby. 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
0: Now let's get real low one time now. Shake, baby, shake. All you gotta do, honey, is kind of stand in one spot. 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And that's when you got it. Yeah. 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Shake it, baby, shake it. Shake it, baby, shake it. Ooh, shake it, baby. Come on, baby.
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3: Hanging out on the What's a Josh broadcast. A couple more from your neighbors or your cousins or your uncles or someone who was being really stupid with fireworks over the 4th of July weekend, or maybe even to this week and this weekend. Chris said, watched a guy shoot fireworks off his pontoon boat out on the river. One landed on the boat. The firework ended early. He had to take the boat in for repairs the next day. Mike said a buddy was too lazy to stand up, so he tried lighting a firework from his lawn chair with a grill lighter. He learned real quick why everyone else stands back. Burn his hand pretty bad. Mike, thank you for that one. We'd love to hear from you. What's a Josh.com.
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0: Well, that's going to do it for the What's a Josh broadcast. Thank you so much for listening today. Tomorrow, finally Friday, I'll be right back with you. Same time, same place. Bye-bye.
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1: Do you think people are judged just based on their name solely? Like you hear, you're out in a restaurant, you hear someone name being called out, you know, table for two for whoever. Do you think that they're judged? We'll talk about a recent survey that looked into names and how people do prejudge other people solely based on what they were called. Also coming up, there's a different survey about ice cream and what this had to say about everyone's favorite flavor. We'll find out what that is. And the world's most dangerous hotel. Would you spend a night or two there? We'll talk about this and more. It's all coming up. Hi there, I'm Terry Dean. This is the Terry Dean Program. You just stick around. We've got more of the show on the way.

0: What would your ideal vacation getaway look like? Would it be a hotel that's relaxing? Would it be a hotel that's there's some excitement? Or would it be a place that is fraught with danger? If the latter sounds appealing to you, there's a place you can stay just outside of the North Carolina coast. It's about 35 miles off the coast. It's called the Frying Pan Tower, which used to be an old Coast Guard light station. It sleeps up to 12 people. It has 8 bedrooms, hot showers, Wi-Fi, a full kitchen. However, it is surrounded by shark-filled waters and is in the middle of hurricane territory. To get there, guests are lifted 80 feet into the air onto a platform. And once you're there, you're stuck until a boat or helicopter comes back to get you. By the way, a 3-night stay per person is $600.
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3: 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Starting tonight, smoke with partly cloudy skies, a low around 59. Looking ahead to Friday, smoke continues with mostly sunny conditions and a high near 83. Later Friday night, there's a slight chance of showers and thunderstorms with a low around 65. Currently, it's 80 and clear. For UCToday.org, I'm Bill Banks with your weather flash.
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0: What's your favorite ice cream? Vanilla, chocolate, rocky road? What is it? Well, this July is National Ice Cream Month. We'll talk about such ice creams coming up in just a few minutes here at the Terry Dean Program.
1: There's something for everyone this summer at Zumbezi Bay. At Conservation.

0: What is your favorite flavor of ice cream? According to a recent survey, since we're in the middle of, you know, July here, and a lot of people eat ice cream in July because it's summer. According to this, strawberry is number one, the top flavor amongst the United States, followed by chocolate chip, cookie dough, chocolate, and then vanilla. And they also looked at where certain flavors are more popular by state. Florida, there's a flavor called boba. I've never heard that before, but that's the favorite flavor in Florida. Pistachio was number one for New Mexico and New York. Coconut, no surprise, that's Hawaii. Butter pecan, no surprise, that's Georgia. Matcha, that's Kansas. Peppermint, Indiana. The favorite ice cream in Maine, blueberry.
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Do you think you would judge someone based solely on their name? You know nothing about that person other than their name is Chad or Karen. Would you automatically have an opinion about them? Well, there's a survey that talked about that, thanks to Talker Research. We're going to tell you what they had to say about it. It's coming up in just a few minutes. We've got more of the Terry Dean program on the way.

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5: 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Smoke with partly cloudy skies, a low around 59 degrees. Looking ahead to Friday, smoke continues with mostly sunny conditions, highs near 83 degrees. Later Friday night, there's a slight chance of showers and thunderstorms with a low around 65 degrees. Currently, it is 77 degrees and clear. For UCtoday.org, I'm Bill.
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0: Johnny B. Goode from Chuck Berry.
1: Do you think people who have the name Karen are already prejudged just based on their name? Well, according to a new survey that found about 18% of Americans do make assumptions about people just based solely on their name. And yes, Karen was the number one judged name, far and above anybody else. Chad, Donald, John, and Damien were also in the top five. So one female name and the rest men's names.

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